0: Give me an H. Give me an I. Give me a T. That's how we do it on Magic.
1: Try to keep you close to me, but life got in between. Try.

0: I'll just lay it down the line. Hey, how you doing? Sorry, I can't get through. Why don't you leave your name and your number, and I'll get and back I'll get to back you.
1: Hey, how you doing? Sorry, I can't get through. Why don't you leave your name and your number, and we'll get back to you.
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1: 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Are you with me?

0: 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Are you with me? Are you with me?
1: 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It's all happening around the Riverland. 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Savage Garden in the next 10 minutes or so, and Zach and Tabby talking Aussie football. 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
1: And so creative. We'll let you know what it is up next.